0: 9699, please be out of service. 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We'll be en route to children.
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9457 and responding 277 Southern Oaks Drive for a 79-year-old male. Well, about 45 minutes ago, he does have a possible arm elbow dislocation. 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

0: 67 responding, log over to apartment 2708 Sunrise Drive. 66-year-old female, Fletcher of 939. She is conscious and alert. Check in with her further.
1: That's clear. 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
0: Goodbye. 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
1: Vehicles, minor damage. We're investigating. I'll have Altrue come in.
0: 84-35 on scene, two vehicles, minor damage. I'm investigating and come in.

0: Officer Camino County.
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242 is finding with me at park. 3-year-old female fell off of her dad's shoulder. She does have facial injury. 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She'll be located at the back of the playground. 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

Medic 412, menu 54, responding 150, Kamai Road. Please request your stage for a 16-year-old female psychiatrist threatening suicide, unknown means.

Medic 412, Mid E 54, responding 150, Kimmeyer Road. Police launching device, proceed. Medic 412, Mid E 54, police launching device, proceed.

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Symptoms that are around 1950. There's an off-duty nurse on scene.

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Medic 251, Medic 435, responding 3044 Mockingbird Drive, off of Elm Street, for a 67-year-old female, difficulty breathing. She just has history of liver cancer. Check in, that's for further.

Medic 431, Medigain 54, responding 716, Ocean Marine Lane for a 30-year-old male diabetic, unknown blood sugar. He is reported as in and out of consciousness, not alert, having difficulty breathing. Regarded attention, given juice, he vomited that up. We did advise her not to give him anything else.

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Medic 361 responding, Avalon Park, Independent Living, 11001 Carnival Trails Drive. 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

Medic 1-11 responding, Assumption Church, 401 North Main Street, police on scene advised for a female with an unknown age male that slit his wrist, bleeding and being controlled.

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1: Medic 101, Priority 3. Medic 321 responding, Delmar Garden, 7068, Southside 364, in the kitchen. 24-year-old male fell on the kitchen floor and hit his head. He is complaining of a headache. Someone will guide you from the front entrance. This patient is an employee.

Stevens responding to 64 westbound between Lake St. Louis, Boulevard, and Prospect. Missouri State Highway Patrol is responding for an MVA, unknown injuries.

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0: 9844, no cast. Units responding, I-64 westbound between Lake St. Louis Boulevard and Prospect. Troops using route for an MVA, unknown injuries. Units responding, 8 Gloria Lane. 81-year-old female with chest pain, difficulty breathing, clammy. Her caller was unable to locate the aspirin.

Medic 211, responding, Lewis and Clark Gardens, 1221 Boonsmith Road, room 302, A, Adam. Please remain entrance for an 88-year-old female with right-sided pain, stating she's unable to walk.

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0: Non-injury accident. 44 can handle. All those clear to disregard.
1: 9844, non-injury MBA. 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

Medic 241 responding, Vanderbilt Condos, 713 Rockefeller Lane, scene safety issues are present. This will be for a 79-year-old male, suicidal. Correction, this will be a 47-year-old male, suicidal.

Medic 131, responding 2008 Winter Hill Drive. Please request you stage a phone PD and not report of a physical disturbance or not injuries.

Medic 242 responding to Civic State America, 5555 Veterans Memorial Parkway, room 135, St. Peter's PD's en route for report of an adult female, obviously deceased. They received a call from an employee. We have no further information at this time.

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1: 242 status clear, priority 4, 2227, repeating 2227.

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Medic 132, Medic 134, responding Salvation Army, 1 Williams Drive, for a 24-year-old male stating he feels like he's having a nervous breakdown, shortness of breath, twitching. They advise you come to the front floor.

0: 492-14 responding, Synergy at the Meadows 1000 Fountain Glass Drive. This was called the Mighty One Company for a general fire alarm, 766. They did not have an EC on file.
1: I have 132 South Square, priority 391, 34 York, I did this way.

Units responding, Synergy Evan Meadows, be advised, we're receiving several additional calls, one call from Building 10, one call from Building 3 of the apartments.

0: 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We'll be out investigating.
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0: That's correct.
1: That's great, thank you.

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Homeowner advised there is a microwave fan that will not turn off. He is an elderly male, needing assistance disconnecting it. He was extremely hard of hearing. He did seem a little bit confused. Also, PD is also allowed to check his status.

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1: This 44D, I was just wondering what your location was.
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0: County, we were able to reset. It does show acknowledge any fault. You can show us in tip.
1: 9844, that's clear. You were able to reset. It does acknowledge a fault in the system. And service.

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1: We're inside the apartment that was having the problems. We isolated the issue.
0: That's clear. That's a

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0: 9844, we're receiving an additional call. This one is still pounding in 3202.
1: County, repeat that traffic, please.
0: We received another call. We're receiving information that there's additional one still sounding in 3202 Synergy.
1: Is that the same building?
0: Negative. This will still be Synergy at the Meadows. This will be building 3202.
1: Clear County, we'll go check it out.
0: County's clear, we'll show you this fine.

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It is advised the apartment's located in the very back.

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4448 Simon, 437 Summer Glen Lane. This was called in by the homeowner for a CO. I'm sorry, alone misreported. Be advised to evacuate.

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Units responding, Spencer Creek Villages, 8 Wells Fargo Court, off of Cottesmore Road. 85-year-old female with weakness, dizziness, steady sheet can operate. She is conscious and alert, feeling faint.

Medic 361, 8712, responding 3712 Barber Street. 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Just clarify 43.

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1: 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We'll be switching to FE561. 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

Medic 261, Medic 435, responding 3625 Deerfield Drive. This was called in by the alarm company for an unknown female. Protocol history, we have this as a 74-year-old female. There's entry information in your notes.

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1: 261, that's clear. We'll start setting.

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1: 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We'll disregard, thank you.
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1: 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Other service working incident on the Barnes St. Peter's on 361. Just be advised you're at 45 minutes from 1.

On import placing the rating 2002 Boardwalk Place driver 186. Use the memory care entrance for 85-year-old female coughing up blood, weakness. She is conscious and alert.

Units responding, Brookmont Apartments 202, Angie Drive, apartment C, Charles. 20-year-old female had a fall a few days ago with head injury. She's also complaining of difficulty breathing, concerned she may have a concussion. She did advise she's sensitive to her bright lights. She's at a friend's residence and will meet responders outside.

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Medical 911 responding 731 Sterling Ridge Drive for a 79-year-old female with leg pain, unknown cause, shaky. I also advise this patient is a diabetic, her blood sugar is 117, within normal range for herself. She is conscious and alert.

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Excuse me, please, following 7291 Watkins Parish Drive off of Southwater 364. 6-year-old female, wheezing, stating she cannot breathe. 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She can be heard crying in the background. She has a history of pneumonia.

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1: That's clear. 321 is preparing the transcript.
0: That's clear, sir. Can you contact communications? Can we have a moment?

9467 responding, Boulevard San Jose Memory Care, 3350 Elman Road, room 14. 83-year-old female had a fall out of bed, possible head injury. The advice, use the assisted living door, memory care door, she currently walks.

Yeah, we're 231, 9534, spawning 27 Lakemont Drive. First 60 year old male, he fell approximately 5 hours ago. He was picked up and put back in bed then. He's now complaining of hip and shoulder pain with difficulty breathing, and he's unable to speak. Patient's typing on a phone. He believes he possibly has a collapsed lung.

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0: 231. We're on St. Peter's.
1: Hey, 231, we're on St. Peter's.

She was drowning in the basement. Main floor hallway. No reported illness. We're advised to evacuate.

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Medic 241 has found an unbridled female within 363 Junkerman Road, room 119. 77-year-old female with rectal bleed. She's on blood thinners, also complaining of cellulitis pain in her right leg.

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Medic 412 responding, 1103 Grand Central Avenue, Building 1, 7-year-old male, single seizure, rescue meds were administered. Patient is conscious and breathing, check your notes for star symbols.

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Unbridled Living, 363 Gentleman Road, room 133. 81-year-old female, nose bleed, unknown if on blood thinners. There's dog in her apartment.

0: Texas, Brunswick.
1: 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Carrier Medic 121, do you still need PD?
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0: Appears we're disconnected from the server. Our on-scene time was the same as Medic 331's, and we're in service.
1: That's clear, sir.

7252 responding. Some air rings at Derrick Brewery. 7275 Highway N, room 112. 72 female, serious lady from the previous leg wound. 4,000 flesh coming from incision.

9122 responding. St. Peter's, we have a healthcare center, 235th Route 101, 81-year-old female, vomiting bile, recently hospitalized for pneumonia.

County Medic 111, this is going to be priority 2 patient, long fall into a stairwell. Clear, priority 2 patient, long fall into the stairwell. Do you guys need a BP? That's negative. Perfect.

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0: Missing fire for Fort Century.
1: Yes, sir. Missing fire for Fort Century. Would you like them on the quiet on here?
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0: 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We did speak to an emergency contact. 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

94-25 responding. Circle K at 270200. Caller advised over 5 gallons of motor oil being dumped into dumpster and parking lot, now spreading to the parking lot. Caller, enjoy, see you about it.

Responding 410, Highway C, 85 Grove now, Fall, no injury. That's 51 responding, caregivers in, 1297 5G Road, room 113, 67 Grove male, recently treated for abdominal abscess, not having penis and swelling, abnormal discharge.

3321 responding to Alexa's urgent care, 4201 Howie K, 60-year-old female, low pressure of 220 over 110, migraine, abnormal EKG.

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1: 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Can you show us departing scene to Barn St. Peter's?
0: Hello, Barn St. Peter's.

114 is Bobbin, the Oaks, senior living, 707 MG Road, room 123. 97-year-old female, Fred's Beach, leaning to the left, confused, not steady on her feet, walking on the well of Saturday, history of strokes.

62662 status clear. You can just continue status check. Thank you. That's clear. Status clear. Just continue status.

Hey, this is the residency 1511 Piedmont Circle. This is one of the female. Kind of the ground outside after a fall. So, station 7:30. This is 11 responding. 4801 Robinson Parkway, room 58A. This is a rescue stage for a 51-year-old male. Dehydration.

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Media Ribbing for a motor vehicle accident underneath you.

0: 9457 is on scene. Appears to be two vehicles fire damage. Can you investigate?
1: 57 on scene. 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
1: Priority 2, Barnes-St. Peters, Coast Stroke, would you like a VC?
0: 803, that's negative.
1: That's it.

0: 41 responding. So if you just spoke to Hugh, 5100 Executive Center Parkway, room 117, 84 of female, left knee swelling, immobility.
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52 responding, 1515 War Bonnet Drive. Scene safety chief present, 76-year-old male, fall, bleeding from head, EKOH, use it out. Medic 451 responding, 353 Schaefer Road, 84-year-old female, falling out of bed, need to have to remain in bed. Patient, what you're doing?

Yeah, just responding. South St. Peter's Parkway, Harvest Road, 24 male, hip pain, back pain, neck pain, in the Subaru, plus motor vehicle accident, 80 11.

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1: Twenty on the scene. 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
1: to county.
0: 8724. 232. On scene, three vehicles involved, minor damage. I'll have 10 Pierce off the man.
2: That's clear and good.
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0: Thanks, Steven.
1: Yeah, we have another accident that occurred at St. Peter's Parkway, eastbound at Harvester.
0: Clear. Would you like a full response or just a minute?
1: Yeah, if you could go ahead and put me on it, I'll advise you just a minute.
0: Okay.

0: County 9306. I'll be on the scene. Appears to be a control burn. 4160 Highway 79. Have 9114 continue.
1: 906, that's air control burn. Requesting 9114 continue.

0: Two vehicles, moderate damage. We have one patient still in the vehicle complaining of leg pain. We will need a response. Another officer.
1: That's clear. Do you have a vehicle description?
2: Yeah, 2724 County.
1: Good.
2: We're going to be moving toward that 10-5th correction, toward that MVA. This MVA, you can show us. I turn the scene over to PD.
1: Perfect.
0: Thanks, Troy. We have one gray Suburban, one white Ford truck.
1: Gray Suburban and white Ford truck.

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0: Kind of 90, 06. Do you need PD to continue?
2: Landowner's burning plastic and siding. He's advising he's going to put the fire out. We're going to remain on scene. Have 91-14 continue.
0: That's right.

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0: Yeah, we're here at a man over in church. It's going to be a false alarm due to water flow.
1: Ready for 17, that's clear. I'm having false alarm due to water flow.

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3320 responding, 7068, San Francisco 364, 1607A, Denver Gardens. Have you had a female white knee fracture from fall yesterday? Responding to 250 Whitmore Drive, 78 male, false death, elbow injury located in garage.

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Has been seizing for over 5 minutes.

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1: 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Do you have traffic?
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0: 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Priority 3, 9610 can disregard it. Inconvenience.
1: 122, this clear. Status clear,

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This is Lieutenant Owner responding, 3102 Middle Point Drive in Gentleman Manor, 70-year-old female, fall with head injury, no bleeding, unimpeded exit. This is QQ 9844 responding, 704 Nola Terrace, 84-year-old male, fall, head injury.

121 responding, 1901, Woodell Lane, PDN route, RP6, another 50 RP, most threatening to take 50 to 60, ketamine, patient's conscious, alert, not violent, no weapons. Just is going to be 1909, Woodell Lane.

0: Cutting the Medicare 51, just be advised. St. Peter's PD is on scene with the patient. Status is clear for you to proceed in.
1: 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Can you get another location? We traveled westbound. We didn't see anything.
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1: Doing St. John's, Lake Louise.
0: Tommy, I'm sorry. Can you show us in route to Barnes, St. Peter's?
1: Yes, we're in St. Peter's.

93-31-89-14 responding, 12th Prairie Rose Court, 59-year-old male, fall, bleeding nose, heart palpitation, bleeding being controlled.

E-734 responding, 702 River Glen Drive. Residential gas line struck with excavator. Gas can be heard and smelled. E-711-8734 responding, 1475 Kisco Road at SSM Cancer Care. Patient's an employee, 6-year-old female, with stage blood vision, severe headache, hypertension. Take 272 responding, Boulevard Senior Living in St. Peter's, 500 Boston Circle, room 1021. 92-year-old female with reaction to a facial cream, complaining of burning, pain with rash.

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1: Yeah, that's good. 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

0: County, Sunshine Court.
1: Okay, 734.
0: Anna, we do have a residential line on Strutton Street. Can you confirm this fire has been notified?
1: Fire is en route.
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Complaining of near fainting. Door is locked.

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Re-Entry Responder 480 Princess Drive. 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He is unconscious. This is a 25-year-old male. Unknown for at this time. PD is not with you.

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0: Can I have the way access issue in the office staff to bring up the key? Individual 5 0 0 0 0 0 0 0 0 0 0 0 0 0 0 0 0 0 0 0 0 0 0 0 0 0 0 0 0 0 0 0 0 0 0 0 0 0 0 0 0 0 0 0 0 0 0 0 0 0 0 0 0 0 0 0 0 0 0 0 0 0 0 0 0 0 0 0 0 0 0 0 0 0 0 0 0 0 0 0 0 0 0 0 0 0 0 0 0 0 0 0 0 0 0 0 0 0 0 0 0 0 0 0 0 0 0 0 0 0 0 0 0 0 0 0 0 0 0 0 0 0 0 0 0 0 0 0 0 0 0 0 0 0 0 0 0 0 0 0 0 0 0 0 0 0 0 0 0 0 0 0 0 0 0 0 0 0 0 0 0 0 0 0 0 0 0 0 0 0 0 0 0 0 0 0 0 0 0 0 0 0 0 0 0 0 0 0 0 0

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0: is back in service. 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

0: 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They don't have an ETA. If you advise, they have recently been having issues with false alarms.
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0: Clear 8624, clear to disregard, small two-story historical, we sent them.
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0: Medicare 3, 8744, 8744, 8746, responding 1210 Park Ashwood Drive, Unit E, Edward, for a 35-year-old female, 38 weeks pregnant, contractions approximately 1 to 2 minutes apart. This will be her third childbirth.
1: Probably 3. You just have to be 3.
2: Yeah, that's the 3 to 2, 2nd BT.

2121 responding, Veterans Tribute Park, 1031 Kisker Road, near Shelter 3, 52 of mail, saw earlier, hand in with pain, located in Shelter 3 at the park.

9054 responding, 2249 Bethlehem Road. Symptoms have abnormal knee pain for several days, immobility. Patient's out of his medications. There are some safety issues present, so PD dispatches at address of violence.

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He is responding, 311 Pleasant View Way. Seems like the issue is present. Patient does have a history of psych and self-harm. 43-year-old female, involving possibly low sodium issues, so to speak. Recently released from hospital.

0: Unit responding to All Saints Church, 7th Main Road, 72 female, single seizure, post-dictal, history of dementia, patient with a brain tumor, and MS, located in the lower level.
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0: 8524, they advise that it be in the basement. 801, that's clear, Ranger.
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1: on the scene of a two-story large church. Nothing short from the exterior. It'll be in the investigation mode. 2523.

0: 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We're on the scene of a large church. 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
1: 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Can you contact communications?
0: Yeah.

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Mayor Porter, Rangers 92, Court Fitness, 5298, Ronald Reagan Drive. 82 of male, single facing, now alert, history of bypass, there is an off-duty medic on scene.

He's responding, Penny Road and Springdale Drive, motor vehicle accident, one male patient hit his head, one female patient unknown injuries, and a 1.5-year-old, correction, 1.5-month-old patient needs checked out with a U-Haul versus a white K5.

0: 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I'm on scene, two vehicles, minor damage. We're right in the parking lot of Bob's Furniture. You can disregard five.
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2: County Paramedic 451, status clear. 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Give me a second truck.
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1: Who's this traffic?
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1: I'm clear on scene.

0: 1924 driver from 9806 direct. We've got a second ambulance coming, so we're going to shut this road down because we're going to need room for those guys to get on the scene. So just keep traffic up there, okay? 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I'll find out what direction they're coming from to you. Stand by.
1: Okay, 411, we're going to be coming from West Meyer. 40 clear, thank you.

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1: It attached to the car pretty good. We may need something to pull off of it.

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0: Dispatch Nasal 6, are you clear to direct that both 411 and 451 are transporting party 3s to St. Joe West, Lake St. Louis?
1: That's affirmative.
0: Clear. 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We're going to turn this over to Winslow PD.
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For a 52-year-old female cancer patient with difficulty breathing, disoriented.

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0: Hey, Duke, can you put us on a three-car MBA at K and Hutchins Farm?
1: I've got a three-car motorcycle accident out of K and Hutchins.
0: Time for me, Duke. We're going to advise you. We got one patient on it, or one vehicle on its side.
1: Let's go. We'll follow up the response.

0: 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All patients are out. One vehicle is smoking.
1: That's clear. All occupants are out. One vehicle smoking.

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0: County, can you show us transporting priority 2 to Mercy?
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0: County 9134 is on the scene. We have one vehicle on its side. Appears all patients in the care of EMS are ready. We have light smoke showing from the vehicle. We are investigating.
1: Let's go and vehicle on side. We have patients in care of EMS. One vehicle.
0: Smoke showing.

0: Coming from Highway K Command.
1: Hey, Roy.
0: Units on the scene can handle. 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
1: That's clear. 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

0: 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CCP, she's present, 44-year-old male, seizing, currently under the dashboard and aggressively flailing, located in a white Mazda. Revised patient senior aggressive after seizures.
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You're located in a red Jeep Trailhawk.

33 52 responding 9007 Spyglass Hill Drive off of Phoenix Parkway for an 11-year-old female fell from a scooter with an ankle injury with deformity.

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Medic 241-95, 42 responding, unbridled living in the back parking lot, 363 Germany Road. 67-year-old male fell from a scooter, minor bleeding from the elbow, weight of 366 pounds.

0: County 91341 on a scene. Appears three vehicles involved. Appears very minor. We're investigating.
1: 91-34 on scene. Three vehicles. Minor damage. 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

Ready 412, I'm responding 1515 Wilmer Road. For a 72-year-old male, red hot, a swollen leg for several days, no fever, not complaining of any pain. Mr. CHF, patient weighed 330 pounds.

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He was responding to 1749 Bayview Farm Circle, 378 female, unconscious, in the bathroom, history of drug use, probably scorpion, and then running with breathing. 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

0: 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Be for a small propane tank on a barbecue grill that caught fire.
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Quoted by a passerby, reported to see a bush smoking, no flames were visible.

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0: 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We got one motorcycle with one person on the ground. 9542 will be out investigating. We'll have command.
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Note 241 or 719. Palm Tree Drive in Orchard Hills. Video, female, fell down 5 stairs. Head injury, no longer on the floor. Medic 351, 9844, place on scene of ash, proceed 601 Green Tree Meadows.

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Scooby, off-duty paramedic with Monarch, 31-year-old male, elevated heart rate in the 180s, history of AFib with RVR.

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Units responding, 14 Oak Knoll Drive, Manchester, Floyd Hill Road, 22 year male, originally unconscious and breathing, fully starting to respond while laying patient to the ground.

0: Medicator 6.
1: Medicator 6.
0: He sure is at hospital as of 10 minutes ago and will be delayed.
1: That's 806 at hospital delayed.